It's the Zone 96.3 where everything rocks from the Who and Johnny Hawkins of Nothing More. That's called Lost Soul. A little past 6 on a Wednesday. What's up? It's Willie from the Rubicare Health Saving Studio. New music on the way this hour from Breaking Benjamin. We've got the latest from Sleep Theory in just a few. Architects first on the Zone.

0: It's the Zone 96.3 where everything rocks. Hey, it's Willie Tyler. 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
7: A good chance of overnight rain showers. Tomorrow, continued breezy. I'm Ed McIntosh from Q2. The best chance of rain will be overnight. We'll look for temperatures to be in the upper 40s first thing in the morning, then gradually sunshine in the afternoon tomorrow, and a high in the mid-70s. P periods of wind tonight and tomorrow. 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

0: 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The latest from Breaking Benjamin. That's something wicked. 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Jeremy takes over next. Before I split, we'll hear from Return to Dust. I got some sick puppies on the way, and the latest from Dayseeker next on the Zone.
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Zone Nights with Jeremy. Happy Wednesday. Last time I'm going to be talking to you for a while. Yeah. But I got some rock for you. Limp Bizkit on the way. It's pretty reckless coming up. Highly Suspect now. It's Lydia.

I've been the janitor at the radio station for 30 years. No one believes me, but weird stuff happens at the station at night. All the lights are on motion sensor. Something keeps turning them on. What the hell was that? Another day, another dollar. 96 to 96.

0: The Pretty Reckless, When I Wake Up, 96.3 The Zone, where everything rocks. Zone Nights with Jeremy. And coming up this Saturday, you can join Willie Tyler. Willie Tyler's going to be out for The Zone at Billings Fun Con. I'm a little jealous, but I'm also going on vacation, so not as much. But yeah, Zone's going to be broadcasting live this Saturday from 10 a.m. to 1 p.m. at Billings Fun Con Expo Center, Metro Park. It's going to be a blast. It's going to be going on all weekend. Kicks off Friday, goes through Sunday. You're going to meet special guests, actors from a variety of shows. You can even meet the original storyboard artist of the beloved Stitch from Disney's Lilo and Stitch. 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There's going to be a car show. So much happening at Billings FunCon. 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It's great stuff. 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I believe you can also get them at the door, too. The Expo Center at Metro Park. 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Zone out live. Soundgarden, new from a perfect circle on the way. And weather, it's the zone.
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7: A good chance of overnight rain showers. Tomorrow, continued breezy. I'm Ed McIntosh from Q2. The best chance of rain will be overnight. We'll look for temperatures to be in the upper 40s first thing in the morning, then gradually sunshine in the afternoon tomorrow, and a high in the mid-70s. Periods of wind tonight and tomorrow. 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
0: Tiny houses are huge right now.
1: Not this one.
0: It's about freeing yourself of all the clutter of modern day life. All the things you don't need.
1: Where's your toaster?
0: I put bread on the roof.
1: Where's the oven?
0: I don't cook.
1: Where's, I don't know, the TV?
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1: Bathroom?
0: Outside. 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
1: Bedroom?
0: Sleeping bag.
1: How about a closet?
0: That's the one thing I don't have here.
1: Because you're living in it.
0: Look, I have a drawer.
1: Look at all the junk in this drawer.
0: Yeah, that's a little bit of clutter.
1: Yeah, you need a smaller place.
0: You think?
1: Less drawer. It's the end of the world as we know it.
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0: President, destroy me. 96.3 The Zone, where everything rocks. Zone Nights with Jeremy. 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

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Zone Nights with Jeremy. Kicking off next hour with some Falling in Reverse. Right now, Autumn Kings. Gone, gone, gone.

0: 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Weird stuff happens sometimes. Like this one time, a restless spirit got into the prize closet and filled it with Adam Sandler Blu-rays. 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

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Zone Nights with Jeremy Chevelle on the way. Evanescence coming up. Smashing Pumpkins, it's 1979.

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Scary. I've seen ghosts, metal bands from Finland. Sometimes people's food disappears from the refrigerator. It's a nightmare.

0: 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Zone Nights with Jeremy. You want a little sneak peek into their latest album, Sanctuary? Well, make sure you tune in Saturday night, 7 p.m. For the Evanescence Sanctuary Radio Special. Okay. We got our hands on this little program that features Amy Lee talking about the tracks on the album. Kind of gives you, like I said, a little bit of behind the scenes look at the album. Features music from the album, so definitely check it out. Saturday night, 7 p.m. The Evanescence Sanctuary Special. The Offspring on the way. Zana coming up. Weather too. It's the Zone.
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12: A chance of morning showers and then sunshine in the afternoon. I'm Ed McIntosh from Q2. Breezy today, 15 to 25 mile per hour westerly winds that will look for gradual sunshine into the afternoon. As showers end, the highs will hit the mid-70s. 70s. Tomorrow, closer to 80 and sunshine.

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0: Watch this.
1: What are you doing?
0: Hey, squirrel.
2: Yeah, what?
0: What are you doing?
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0: What are you eating?
2: Nuts.
0: So you're doing what?
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1: Oh, my God.
0: Wait, you're doing what?
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0: 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All right, but yeah, you could be a winner. 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

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Right now, Seven Dust, Unbreakable. 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

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Red Hot Chili Peppers on the way. Ice Nine Kills coming up. Puddle of Mud, it's Control.

Ice Nine Kills, Twisting the Knife, getting some help from McKenna Grace. 96.3 The Zone, where everything rocks. Oh, Saturday, make sure you join The Zone live at Billings FunCon. Make sure you say hi to Willie Tyler. Willie Tyler is going to be the one out there this year, which I'm kind of sad about. So that's kind of my thing. But I'm on

0: not even touching on because I don't know. I don't have all the names in front of me, but there are a lot of guests, a lot of cool things, a lot of vendors. 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There's going to be a car show. So much more. 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Pop Evil on the way. I got the latest from Billy Morrison and Sully Erna as well. It's the zone.
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7: A chance of morning showers and then sunshine in the afternoon. I'm Ed McIntosh from Q2. Breezy today, 15 to 25 mile per hour westerly winds that will look for gradual sunshine into the afternoon. As showers end, the highs will hit the mid-70s. Tomorrow, closer to 80 and sunshine. More showers likely on Saturday. 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
1: 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Then Saturday, make sure you join The Zone at 7 p.m. for the Evanescence Sanctuary radio special. Their new album, that's the name of their new album, Sanctuary, is out now. And you get a little bit of taste, some of the new music on the album. Amy Lee's featured. She's talking about kind of behind the scenes about the track, some making of the album, and kind of an insight to that. So definitely check it out. It's going to be a lot of fun. 7 p.m., the Evanescence Sanctuary special. Saturday night. Evanescence, speaking of which, up next, it's The Zone.
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Evanescence, Afterlife, 96.3 The Zone, where everything rocks. Zone Nights with Jeremy. Again, the Evanescence Sanctuary Special this Saturday night, 7 p.m. Amy Lee goes kind of behind the scenes of the making of their new album, Sanctuary, which is out now, and kind of gives you a little insight into the tracks from the album. Plus, you get to hear some of those songs, too. So definitely check that out Saturday night, 7 p.m. I'm out of here. I'm not talking to you again until Tuesday. Gone, gone, gone, as Autumn Kings would say. So have a great one. I'll talk to you later when I get back. Dogstar, All In Now, The Zone.

0: We just want to make you happy, like your ex-wife. 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Bad example. I heard it when I said it. Tell us what you want to hear. We're listening.
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2: So in your downtime, you like to go on a trip. No, you did hear quotes on that. That's correct.
3: Well, you know, it's I look at it as knowledge.
2: Knowledge.
3: You know, you smoke your Hooters and you gain knowledge.
2: Okay, well, I mean, I hope the slang term Hooters isn't part of the knowledge. So when you trip, quotes again, you're inside your mind palace. Is that right?
3: I get into my deep thinking zones, you know?
2: Well, okay, what is an example of one of your thoughts from the thinking zone?
3: I don't know. That's a good one.
2: Any thought will do.
3: Oh, my gosh.
2: Oh, no.
3: Oh, okay. French fries.
2: French fries.
3: French fries.
2: So far, we've arrived at French fries.
3: French fries.
2: Yeah, that much has been established.
3: They're potatoes.
2: French fries are potatoes.
3: Oh, yeah, they're potatoes.
2: Well, dip me in ketchup. What a quote. Someone get my tattoo artist on the phone.
3: Are you a French fry kind of guy?
2: You know, I'm a French fry in the streets, but a potato in the sheets.
3: Take care, hon. God bless.
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15: A chance of morning showers and then sunshine in the afternoon. I'm Ed McIntosh from Q2. Breezy today, 15 to 25 mile per hour westerly winds. We'll look for gradual sunshine into the afternoon. As showers end, the highs will hit the mid-70s. Tomorrow, closer to 80 and sunshine. More showers likely on Saturday. 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
0: It's the Greg B. Harrell Show. What are the most popular merch items at a concert? Well, this company called At Venue did a study to find out. The number one most popular merch item at a concert, a black t-shirt with a single logo. Those sell at 2 times the rate of any other t-shirt design. The most popular sizes, medium and large. And hoodies are now a top 4 merch item for most bands and artists. The other top 4 items outside of the hoodie and the t-shirt, poster and vinyl. Oh, stocking stuffers for an awkwardly shaped stocking.

0: Welcome to Beginners Paintball. I am Chuck. 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Does anybody here not know why it's called paintball?
1: Why?
0: Oh. You've just been shot with a paintball. First timers, couple of pointers. Aim for the crotch.
2: Why would we do that?
0: Why wouldn't you?
2: I'm not going to aim for the
0: crotch. Fine, everybody, this one's not going to shoot you in the crotch, so go ahead and shoot him in the crotch. Any other stupid questions?
3: Is there anything that we should try to avoid?
0: Oh, yes. 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
1: The Zone!
0: You know, maybe that's why your current partner is so drawn to you. You have that aura of power.
2: Oh, God, that sent shivers down my spine. Aura of power.
0: Yeah.
2: Oh, my God.
0: Uh-oh.
2: Greg, I did not expect a confidence boost talking to you, but like...
0: Oh, gosh. What have I just created? You're 2 seconds away from uttering the power of the sun in the palm of my hand. You know, this is the part in your origin story where you could have gone good.
2: Trust me, dude. If I'm talking to you, I've already gone good. You are one of my heroes.
0: Oh, no. It's worse than I thought.
2: No. Oh, God. Would it hurt you to say I look up to you? Like, as a person?
0: Oh, I am going to be interviewed for a true crime documentary, aren't I?
2: Oh, God.
3: Now, exciting things for you to go do.
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0: It's the Greg V. Harrell Show. You know, if there's one thing that people are always saying to me, it's, Greg, what keeps you up at night? Is wind playing the chimes, or is chimes playing the wind? Another thing people are saying to me is, Greg V. Harrell, you don't have enough news from Fresno on your radio show. And you're thinking, Greg, why would I care what's going on in Fresno? Well, Fresno is a magical place, as we're about to find out when we listen to another actual clip from the Fresno Television News.
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0: Well, you know, I've enjoyed our conversation. You're fascinating. Like talking to a lava lamp. And I mean that as a compliment.
2: Thanks, man. You're not the first person to tell me that. Thankfully, though, it sounded like you were the friendliest.
0: Ah, I see. So a lot of people are confounded by you. They're like, this one here, I don't know how to make them. I'm not sure why I assume you interact with a 1930s mob henchman, but still. But folks don't know how to take you, huh?
2: Yeah.
0: Well, you know, the attribute of mystery often makes for the best people.
2: 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A lot of people don't like that they can't control my thoughts and feelings.
0: Okay, well, now that sounds like something a supervillain would say during a pre-fight speech.
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11: A chance of morning showers and then sunshine in the afternoon. I'm Ed McIntosh from Q2. Breezy today, 15 to 25 mile per hour westerly winds that will look for gradual sunshine into the afternoon. As showers end, the highs will hit the mid 70s. Tomorrow, closer to 80 and sunshine. More showers likely on Saturday. 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
0: It's the Greg Beharrell Show. All right, let's talk about something here. Are vinyl records bad for the environment? Kinda. Making one vinyl record releases 0.5 kilograms of carbon dioxide. That's the equivalent of driving a gas-powered car 1.5 miles. And mind you, that's just one vinyl record. There's usually thousands made for an artist. Aw, musical rush hour.

0: 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Because of the large amount of microplastics inside the human body, humans are now classified as part Lego. 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

0: 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What is this, like an MS-DOS prompt or something? What's going on?
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2: Dude, no way! 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
0: What? 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
1: 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I use it. It's awesome. I really believe in it. Check it out. And now on to the show. The world is full of mysteries. What's the meaning of life? Are there other planets like ours? Why doesn't wine count as a serving of fruit?

0: We just want to make you happy, like your ex-wife. You know what? Bad example. I heard it when I said it. Tell us what you want to hear. We're listening.
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0: It's The Greg B. Harrell Show. You know, if you're like me, then you also follow one simple rule. I'm not ashamed of anything. Until someone asks, what was your first email address? But also, if you're like me, you're busy during the afternoon all week long. If that's the case, there's something very important you're missing. All the great TV that's on during the afternoon. Don't worry, I've got your back on this. Here's a sample of what you've missed on afternoon TV.
2: Unless you're a stoner, it's not something you'd see. 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

0: 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Well, I mean, we hope so, because otherwise this public declaration is quite embarrassing.
1: The Zone!
0: Hello, or as the French say, enchanté.
2: What's going on, man?
0: Oh, what's going on? You sound more out of breath than an over 40 rec league.
2: No, I'm not out of breath.
0: Oh, do you just have the lungs of a small bird? Maybe a ruby-throated hummingbird?
2: I don't know, man.
0: A yellow-rumped warbler?
2: I don't know, but...
0: The satanic nightjar? Actually a bird.
2: Dude, some of those questions, man, I don't know, man. Getting to know me a little bit too good, you know what I'm saying? I don't know.
0: Well, yeah, getting to know people is part of the wonderful thing we call being alive. So come on, spill the beans. What are your likes, dislikes, diss track likes?
2: I mean...
0: Video games? You like video games?
2: No, hell no.
0: What?
2: Hell no.
0: What's wrong with video games? You're clearly good at pushing buttons.
2: Video game? I'm not a geek, dude. You can't put me in the geek category.
0: The geek category. Your move, Jeopardy.
2: You got it. Just think anti-geek, and then you'll figure out, like, what I am.
0: Anti-geek. Okay, so your glasses have no rims, your t-shirts have no humorous slogans, and your pants aren't suspended. They're just floating in the ether.
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9: 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Head on out and welcome the new grizzly bear cubs, George and Willie. You're not going to be disappointed with their endless wrestling. And that's not all. 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And who knows, maybe you'll be lucky enough to catch a glimpse of the new and elusive Wolverine kit. Be sure to stay glued to our website, zoomontana.org, this season for all the upcoming events. We'll see you at the zoo.
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14: A chance of morning showers and then sunshine in the afternoon. I'm Ed McIntosh from Q2. Breezy today, 15 to 25 mile per hour westerly winds that will look for gradual sunshine into the afternoon. As showers end, the highs will hit the mid 70s. Tomorrow, closer to 80 and sunshine. More showers likely on Saturday. 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

0: 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And that is not... Oh, we should say, we're pointing in the direction of another radio station. 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
0: It's the Greg B. Harrell Show. Let's go on a quick history tour. Mono was one of the earliest ways we listened to music. That was replaced by stereo listening, and experts believe 3D listening is next. What? Hold on a second here. 3D? Yeah, so basically 3D audio listening is spatial listening. So when you hear music in 3D on the right equipment, instead of coming from the left and right channels like you'd have with stereo, the music will sound as if it's coming from all around you. The drums might sound like they're behind you, the guitar above, the voice in front. 3D audio, that's going to be the big wave right now and possibly the future of listening. That said, it will be awkward to ask a band, how many D's you got?

0: 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I hurt my neck!
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1: The Zone!
0: So let me ask you this. When you think of Tennessee cuisine, what do you think of? Biscuits?
2: Yeah, biscuits and sweet tea.
0: Oh, sweet tea. Okay, so, okay, what is the key to a good sweet tea?
2: Oh, gosh, you know, way too much sugar and lemon.
0: You know, I used to sing in a folk duo called Sugar and Lemon. Yeah, we had a sweet and squelchy sound. What about biscuits?
2: They're dangerous.
0: Oh, yeah. But, you know, one positive you can say, biscuits do provide a lot of work for the other belt notches. How many biscuits could you eat in one sitting?
2: Okay, I'm a girl. You shouldn't ask that question, how many biscuits I've eaten.
0: No, you're right. You're right. I'm sorry. But my Southern manners went out the window long ago when I started double-fisting biscuits. I'm so sorry.
2: I'm just messing with you.
0: Hey, you know, fun fact about biscuits. If you rearrange the letters, it spells is cubist. Yet biscuits are often not served as cubes. Huh.
2: I do have the right number, don't I?

0: 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You know, as long as that's cool with everyone, because, I mean, we don't have to. It's fine. It's totally fine.
1: The Zone!
2: Hello.
3: Yes, hello. How doth the day find thou?
2: Is this the right number to text this stuff?
3: Yeah, you can text this number, but you should know that it's connected to a Nokia 5150, so it'll be a green background. Plan accordingly. But I appreciate you calling in.
2: Oh, yeah. Well, I'm a travel nurse in the area, and I'm just making sure I have the right number to text to win.
3: A travel nurse? Wow.

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0: A chance of morning showers and then sunshine in the afternoon. I'm Ed McIntosh from Q2. Breezy today, 15 to 25 mile per hour westerly winds. It will look for gradual sunshine into the afternoon. As showers end, the highs will hit the mid-70s. Tomorrow, closer to 80 and sunshine. More showers likely on Saturday. 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
0: It's the Greg B. Harrell Show. Would you pay more if you could vote on what songs get played at a band's concert? Maybe it's an extra $5 on the cost of your ticket, and you get access to vote on a band's catalog of music for that evening's performance. The idea being that if enough folks do it, it's more revenue for the band or artist, and then true fans can vote in obscure tracks that they might not have heard in a long while. It's an idea that's floating around the industry right now, and with the technology we have on phones, it's definitely possible to do. Voting on the set list for an extra cost. Well, the future is here, and Black Mirror really doesn't need writers. We're kind of doing it for them.

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3: 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We'll have to decide which of us is the Betty and which is the Veronica. But no, thanks for listening. That's very cool.
2: But you know what? And I'm only 58 years old, but I look like I'm 40.
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2: 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Thank you so much.
3: I'm so jealous because I crawled out of the birth canal looking 64 and a half. You're 58, but you look 40. I mean, if this was a National Enquirer, you'd have a supporting cover line bubble graphic.
2: And you know, really seriously, I'm only 58 years old. And I mean, I want to send you a picture. I wish I could send you a picture of me.
3: Where is this picture stored? In the attic next to Dorian Gray's?
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0: 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I use it. It's awesome. I really believe in it. Check it out. And now on to the show. I bet in 1885, they were like, oh, Back to the Future 3 got so much wrong.

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3: 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John Bonham.
2: 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Did you budget for new socks post-concert? 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
2: It's the Greg B. Harrell Show. 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Whoop, like a musical kombucha. Oh, that's a great idea. I better write that down.
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6: A chance of morning showers and then sunshine in the afternoon. I'm Ed McIntosh from Q2. Breezy today, 15 to 25 mile per hour westerly winds that will look for gradual sunshine into the afternoon. As showers end, the highs will hit the mid 70s. Tomorrow, closer to 80 and sunshine. More showers likely on Saturday.
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0: 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You're kidding, right?
1: The Zone!
2: Yes, you know, I love cats.
0: Oh my gosh, cats are wonderful, masters of cuteness and irony.
2: They rule my world.
0: Yeah, cats are really special. Always lying upside down and stretching out with that whole paint me like one of your French girls aesthetic. Love it. But I completely agree with you. Cats are just little bundles of joy.
2: Yes, they are.
0: So you said cats, plural, so you got a couple.
2: Oh, yeah.
0: Oh, my goodness. I can't even imagine the adorable, judgmental looks you must receive.
2: You really do.

0: Hey, Dad, can I walk to the park?
1: As long as you can answer a few questions first.
0: Okay.
1: If a stranger wants you to get in his van, would you?
0: Absolutely. I love meeting new people.
1: No, you don't get in the van.
0: No, okay, I won't.
1: What if he says he has candy, though?
0: Well, then yes, because I love candy.
1: No. Don't get in the van.
0: Okay, I won't.
1: What if he says he knows your father?
0: Yes, because that's family.
1: No, he's a liar.
0: No, he's a... What?
1: What if he has a puppy?
0: I feel like I should know this.
1: You should.
0: No. Won't.
1: You know what? You can't go to the park.
0: I don't even want to anymore.
1: I
0: want to go find a stranger with a van and a puppy and candy.
1: You're grounded.
2: Everything rocks. 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
0: It's the Greg B. Harrell Show. I'm going to write my mental diary in moments. If you've not heard that before, a mental diary thought is the kind of thing that floats through your brain where if you said it out loud, people would be like, what? That's what you think about? You can tell me those things. It's fine. In fact, here's a mental diary thought I had not moments ago. I want to be like my parents when I get older. I'd like to be the one supporting me.
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0: It's the Greg B. Harrell Show. The percentage of my friends who get new phones right before I text them is staggeringly high. I like to close every show by writing a little something in my diary. So here we go. Dear Diary, Greg B. Harrell here. There he is, I said to the person at work whose name I never learned. Thanks for listening, everybody.

0: We just want to make you happy, like your ex-wife. You know what? Bad example. I heard it when I said it. Tell us what you want to hear. We're listening.
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0: 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You can find me right here now every morning.
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0: Ew.
1: What?
0: Oh, sorry.
1: And I'm on all the other stations.
0: Yeah.
1: Every morning.
0: Right. So if you want me, Music, in the morning, you'll find me right here.
1: And if you want Talk.
0: Ew.
1: In the morning.
0: Sorry.
1: Just pick a station.
0: Do you get paid by the word?
1: Yeah, I make a lot of money.
0: Is that your Corvette?
1: Hell yeah. No, you're jealous.
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0: A lot.
1: Can it dim the lights for me?
0: Yes.
1: Can I order a sandwich?
0: Yes. How about a hooker?
1: Yes.
0: Will it remind me of my anniversary?
1: Sure.
2: Track my flight?
0: Yes.
3: Does it have AI?
0: Yes.
1: Can it help me find a wife?
0: Definitely not.
1: Oh. Can it help me find a wife?
0: Yes.
4: Hey, what the hell?
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1: How about a plane?
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16: A chance of morning showers and then sunshine in the afternoon. I'm Ed McIntosh from Q2. Breezy today, 15 to 25 mile per hour westerly winds. It will We'll look for gradual sunshine into the afternoon. As showers end, the highs will hit the mid-70s. Tomorrow, closer to 80 and sunshine. More showers likely on Saturday. You can't sleep because the house won't cool down.

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3: 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I broke up with the Joker, she said. Can I come in?
0: While not as popular as the Declaration of Independence, Jefferson's erotic novels were still better than 50 Shades Darker.
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15: A chance of morning showers and then sunshine in the afternoon. I'm Ed McIntosh from Q2. Breezy today, 15 to 25 mile per hour westerly winds that will look for gradual sunshine into the afternoon. As showers end, the highs will hit the mid-70s. Tomorrow, closer to 80 and sunshine. More showers likely on Saturday. 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

0: did last night.
1: Oh, my hangover. Oh, God, what did I do last night?
2: You have gang messages. 7:32 p.m.
3: Hey, bro, it's Dave. Good luck on your blind date.
1: What blind date?
3: You should bring her to Olive Garden, because she's Italian.
1: Yeah, right. There's no way I'm going to Olive Garden.
2: Next
1: I hate
2: message.
1: Olive Garden.
4: Tony, the assistant manager at Olive Garden, our parking valet, made a huge error when he handed you the keys to a Lamborghini, which you pointed at.
1: Please, that's ridiculous. Why would I go to Olive Garden?
3: Yes, Dave, you are so wasted. You just disappeared into the VIP. Don't get the lap dance, dude. This is a gay club, remember?
1: Whew, God, thanks for warning me.
2: Next message.
5: Yeah, what's your name?
1: That's me.
5: I'm Tito. Tina.
1: No, he said Tito.
5: Oh, man, call a plumber because this pipe's about to burst.
6: Oh, wow. Oops, my phone dialed my voicemail.
1: What? I'm
2: next message.
1: Gay now?
7: Where's my horse? Where's my horse, dude?
1: What?
7: Where's his horse, dude? Where's my horse, dude? Where's his horse? Where's
1: that's
7: my
1: gotta
7: horse?
1: Be a wrong number.
2: Next message.
1: What? I gave a horse my
2: next
1: number?
2: Message.
7: This is Mr. Black with the Scientology Center. Did you make off with L. Ron Hubbard's cryogenically frozen head?
1: What? You're still here? What, were you taking a shower? Oh, this explains all this poo. Wasn't you? Stupid Olive Garden.
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0: 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Every morning you can hear me right here. You know what's great about you? You listen to me. My girlfriend doesn't even listen to me. I don't really care, though, because she's hot.
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2: At 14, young Tom Morris competed in his first Open Championship. At 16, he won his first tournament. The following year, young Tom won the biggest golf event in the world, the Open Championship. At 17, he was the youngest winner, a record that still stands. Tom would also win the Open the next 3 years, 4 titles in a row, all before the age of 21. Sadly, the young champion died at 24. Tom and his father were playing in a tournament when they got word that his pregnant wife was not doing well. By the time they got home, both his wife and baby were dead. Just 4 months later, young Tom also died. Doctors said it was from a broken heart. This is Rocky Erickson.
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9: A chance of morning showers and then sunshine in the afternoon. I'm Ed McIntosh from Q2. Breezy today, 15 to 25 mile per hour westerly winds that will look for gradual sunshine into the afternoon. As showers end, the highs will hit the mid 70s. Tomorrow, closer to 80 and sunshine. More showers likely on Saturday. 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

0: Hey, it's me, your old buddy, Music. 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
8: A chance of morning showers and then sunshine in the afternoon. I'm Ed McIntosh from Q2. Breezy today, 15 to 25 mile per hour westerly winds that will look for gradual sunshine into the afternoon. As showers end, the highs will hit the mid-70s. Tomorrow, closer to 80 and sunshine. More showers likely on Saturday.
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0: Hey, what up? Music here. Remember how your parents didn't like us hanging out all the time? 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Well, now every morning they play music right here so we can hang. 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Oh, really? No, that's cool.
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2: At 14, young Tom Morris competed in his first Open Championship. At 16, he won his first tournament. The following year, young Tom won the biggest golf event in the world, the Open Championship. At 17, he was the youngest winner, a record that still stands. Tom would also win the Open the next 3 years, 4 titles in a row, all before the age of 21. Sadly, the young champion died at 24. Tom and his father were playing in a tournament when they got word that his pregnant wife was not doing well. By the time they got home, both his wife and baby were dead. Just 4 months later, young Tom also died. Doctors said it was from a broken heart. This is Rocky Erickson.
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10: A chance of morning showers and then sunshine in the afternoon. I'm Ed McIntosh from Q2. Breezy today, 15 to 25 mile per hour westerly winds that will look for gradual sunshine into the afternoon. As showers end, the highs will hit the mid-70s. Tomorrow, closer to 80 and sunshine. More showers likely on Saturday. 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

0: He can hold his breath for 12 seconds, providing he is sitting down. He once went viral. 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The only lyrics he knows from Sweet Caroline are
1: bum, bum, bum.
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Hi, I'm Music. You can find me right here now, every morning. I used to be played on that other station in the morning too, but then they just started talking all the time. They're like, nyeh. So, you want Music every morning? Keep it right here. Music. Peace. 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

0: 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You can find me right here now every morning.
1: Hi, I'm Talk.
0: Ew.
1: What?
0: Oh, sorry.
1: And I'm on all the other stations.
0: Yeah.
1: Every morning.
0: Right. So if you want me, Music, in the morning, you'll find me right here.
1: And if you want Talk.
0: Ew.
1: In the
0: Sorry.
1: Just pick a station.
0: Do you get paid by the word?
1: Yeah, I make a lot of money.
0: Is that your Corvette?
1: Hell yeah. No, you're jealous.
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11: Warm, dry, but breezy today. I'm Ed McIntosh from Q2. Comfortably up into the mid-70s today and mostly sunny with the west winds taking the edge off at 15 to 25 miles per hour. The overnight temperatures drop down to around 50. Tomorrow, we could approach 80 with sunshine early and clouds in the afternoon. Showers are likely by Friday night. 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

Drop Dead Gorgeous. 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Going to get you through the bulk of your work day. Got some Pretty Reckless coming up. Three Doors Down. And how many of you adults out there rely on parents for financial support? This number is way higher than you're expecting. Get into that next. Right now, it's Pierce the Veil. So far, so far.

0: Peter Reckless on the Zone. It's When I Wake Up. Most teenagers can't wait to move out of their parents' house and start living independently, but it turns out many don't realize that means you gotta pay your own bills. Some new research suggests that even decades after leaving their parents' home, a lot of adults are still unable to pay their bills. We've got 1 in 5 adults admit they don't expect to be financially independent this year. 42% of adults still depend on their parents for some sort of support. For me, as the day I left for Spearfish, South Dakota, August of 1999, I was trying to think. I wanted to be financially independent. I didn't want my parents paying for stuff, so I mean, I was working 2, 3, 4 jobs, whatever I needed to. The only time was when I made a bad choice and I got a DUI. They did help because those things are expensive. I don't know how people can have 2, 3, or 4 of those things. They're pricey. But yeah, for the most part, parents haven't really helped. And I'm okay with it. But yeah, the average age that respondents achieved or expect to achieve financial independence is 37. So yeah, that's almost 20 years after they graduate high school, which seems, I mean, 37. Seems like you should be able to take care of yourself. Maybe I'm wrong. What do you think? 406-655-9696.
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14: Warm, dry, but breezy today. I'm Ed McIntosh from Q2. Comfortably up into the mid-70s today and mostly sunny with the west winds taking the edge off at 15 to 20 miles per hour. The overnight temperatures drop down to around 50. Tomorrow, we could approach 80 with sunshine early and clouds in the afternoon. 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
16: 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Please put the music on now.
17: Yeah! The Zone!

0: Oh, super. Life-changing. Yeah.
1: How about Tremfya, Wegovy, Dupixent?
0: You just combined the names of three other medications.
1: Or did I?
2: Yes, I did.
0: What else do we got?
3: Lufapixel.
0: Why?
3: I was just looking at this loofah and a pixel.
0: Sounds like a Pokemon. Next.
1: Ask your doctor if Hermifoop is right for you.
0: Hermifoop?
1: Is that what I said?
0: Isn't that a Norwegian DJ?
4: Finish.
0: Not till we get a name.
4: A Jaxatong.
0: Sounds like a kitchen cleaner you spray directly in your mouth.
1: Kufandi.
0: What are we, one of those Chinese companies who makes up a name trying to sell things on Amazon?
2: I feel seen.
5: Everything rocks.

0: 3 days grace. I don't want to go home tonight. It is where everything rocks. And let's talk some sports as we get close to the weekend. Of course, UFC Freedom 250 from the White House there in D.C. Got the lightweight belt up for grabs. Got that great bantamweight matchup. Montana's own Sugar Sean O'Malley. 19-3 against Ayman Zahabi, 14-2. So going to be cheering him on. The World Cup for you soccer fans. The U.S. kicks off their games tomorrow against Paraguay. That'll be on Fox. A lot of the games, Peacock, Fox Sports 1. So going to be all over the place for you. NASCAR at Pocono. Baseball, my Cubbies down in Denver facing the Rockies. Women's hoops, a pair of them for you on Amazon Prime. And let's talk football. Giants going to be having a familiar face. They signed 33-year-old wideout Odell Beckham Jr. Of course, he started with the Giants, and the Giants' new head coach, John Harbaugh, had him in Baltimore. So, and they've had some injury problems. Gunnar Olszewski tore his Achilles. We know Malik Nabers had tore up his knee, Darius Slayton having some issues. So, they don't need him to be great, just need him to be good and serviceable. So we'll see how he does. Speaking of wide receivers, Hall of Fame receiver and former NFL coach Raymond Berry, dead at the age of 93. And Russell Wilson calling it a career. He had an offer to be the Jets' backup there for Geno Smith, but the 10-time Pro Bowler said, nah, thanks, but no thanks. Walter Payton Man of the Year going to be moving into the studio with James Brown, Nate Burleson, and Bill Cowher. He's going to be filling that spot that Matt Ryan left after old Matty Ice went to Atlanta to be the GM there. So that is sports. It's almost 11 o'clock. Do some social D after this on The Zone.
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Devil Wears Prada. It's so low right here on the zone. And again, Master Loop's Road to Remember soundtrack. 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And you're going to be winning some cool stuff, man. Yes, up for grabs. We got some Master Lube stuff. We got some great gift cards from eateries around town. So, again, whatever song reminds you of your summer drives, late nights, let us know. Jump on there, masterlube.com/zone. We have got to do some rock news here before the top of the hour, and got a company working on a 30-year-old concept. It seems rather strange, but they can make it work. More power to them. Alice Cooper on the way. Evanescence coming up, but first, it's Never Tell, featuring Sleep Theory. It's Break the Silence. It is The Zone.

0: Evanescence, who will you follow? It is The Zone. And we got a company called Freedom Cruise Line International. They are reviving this 30-year-old concept for a floating city. This city would carry 80,000 people. The vessel is going to be almost a mile long. There'd be 50,000 permanent residents alongside 10,000 cruisers, 20,000 crew. There'll be a 15,000-seat sports stadium, a hospital, schools, elementary through college. You got an aquarium, museum, water park, casino. No mention of churches, because that's all we have here in Billings, churches and casinos. But yes, the ship would just circumnavigate the globe every 2 years at 7 knots. Imagine, how are you going to get your mail? But who needs mail? All you get is bills, right? Oh, what else we got here? We got a teen seriously injured after partaking in couch surfing. That's where you pull a couch behind a vehicle. Couches aren't made to do that. Lawn chairs recalled due to risk of amputation. Got a guy arrested for having his pants down outside of a Taco Bell. He had his fish with him. You know what the fish's name was? Baja Blast. And we got this one here. We'll finish stupid news with this. 48-year-old man facing charges including causing a catastrophe and reckless endangerment. He used an excavator to demolish his home. Why? He'd been drinking, and him and the wife got into a little spat. Warned his wife, "Hey, we're breaking up and it's over. I'm tearing the house down." At least he's a man of his word. He grabbed his gym bag and he went out and tore the house down. It is The Zone.
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10: Warm, dry, but breezy today. I'm Ed McIntosh from Q2. Comfortably up into the mid-70s today and mostly sunny with the west winds taking the edge off at 15 to 25 miles per hour. The overnight temperatures drop down.

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1: Oh, yeah? What about France in the 1800s?
0: 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Oh. Move on.
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1: 1945. President Truman sanctions the use of atomic weapons.
3: Yeah, let's do it.
1: Bringing a decisive end to the war. And awakening long dormant sea monsters, which are now on a collision course with the United States.
3: Oh man, that bites.
1: It's up to Harry Truman and his ragtag crew of adventurer pirates to save America.
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0: Broken Mirror. Architects, Broken Mirror. It is the zone. Charlie Benante was asked about the possibility of the reformed lineup of Pantera, which means half of Pantera. If Phil, Rex, him, and Zach would ever make new music, and he said, hey, I can do it, no doubt. Just don't know yet if that's where this is going. I would hope at some point we'll see. It's all up to Phil and Rex. Zach and I are really just hired guns for this and long for the ride. So whatever we can do. Toto's Steve Lukather spoke about the album he's working on with Alex Van Halen. Of course, it's a bunch of unreleased, unfinished recordings from the Van Halen vault. And Lukather clarified that he's involved, but he will not be playing guitar or anything like that. He said, I'm just 100% to be Alex's co-producer and help him through the technical aspects. Not going to play. There's not going to be a Lukather or Toto fingerprints on this. It's all Van Halen. I can effing promise you that. Zoltan says the new Death Punch album, their 10th, is a little bit of a reach back to the first three LPs, so I'm excited for that. And speaking of new stuff, Dave Draymond of Disturbed said, we will be pleasantly surprised by their new songs. They're diverse, fresh, and powerful. Man, I forgot how much I love Vulgar Display of Power. Such a good album. All right. That is your rock news. About time to eat. Let's do some Dayseeker next. It is The Zone.
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The Who. With nothing more as Johnny Hawkins, it's Lost Soul, it is The Zone. Fedador Lunch Hour here on a Thursday, and we're going to be talking about things that have slowly disappeared from our daily lives. So please get your cell phones out, 406-655-9696. Got a request for some Hoobastank. Before we do that, though, let's return to dust with Bored. It is The Zone.

0: Ice Nine Kills with Twisting the Knife. A little help there from McKenna Grace. It is The Zone. Hey, you know, life goes by fast, and before we know it, the world looks completely different. And there's things that have seemingly disappeared from our daily lives. What got me thinking about this is, back in Eagle growing up, I lived on Old Senator Street, and it seemed like there was always people just outside talking in the neighborhood, you know? You didn't have to... There's no cell phones, no nothing, you know? My mom might have been outside talking to Laura, our neighbor. Brian Johnson hollering across the yard at Tom and Karen. Or Linda Zitlow talking with Larice. I mean, you can look up and down the street. You know, we had those community garage sales or community happy hours and stuff. That's how I grew up. Our whole street there would get together and drink and do all that. It just... Something that's kind of disappeared. I never see that on my street up in the Heights. I mean, my little section does with me and Todd and Al and Dan. And then Josh and Sam and Jameson. And yeah, we did 4th of July together 1 year. So, I mean, it's kind of the same. But yeah, what is something that slowly has disappeared from your life? Look forward to hearing from you. Text line's open 406-655-9696.
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0: We just want to make you happy, like your ex-wife. You know what? Bad example. I heard it when I said it. Tell us what you want to hear. 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
0: Cuts down on traffic in high traffic areas.
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0: So the next time you need to clean your house or kill your family on a budget, think Doomba.

0: the warning. It's Kerosene is the Zone. We're talking about things that have disappeared from daily life. Somebody said common courtesy. We said we need to make America kind again. Somebody said facts and morals. Nobody cares about facts anymore. And sure the hell what happened to morals. Yep. Somebody said, this has been disappearing for 35 years, but reasonable rent. Oh, I know. When I first moved up here 26 years ago, I paid $4.25. Yeah, $4.25 for a two-bedroom apartment. You ain't getting that. Somebody said respecting your elders. Somebody said customer service. Yeah, I mean, you think customer service, this person put, yeah, you go to the movies. You're given a bag of plain popcorn, an empty cup to self-serve, yet there's a tip jar. You handed me a cup. Somebody said punctuation. Yeah, I'm sick of the... I remember having to... I sucked at grammar in high school, but you know, now it's all automatically done for you. It's totally different, too. Somebody said the QR code menus. Somebody said hard copy photos. My wife and I still, we have a whole bunch of hard copy photos. That's something we ain't getting rid of. Somebody said malls. Somebody said free bread at restaurants. This one, yeah. When was the last time you seen a globe? Chandler, remember spinning a globe and randomly stopping with your finger to see what country you landed on? Sure do. Sure do. So there you go. You keep coming, 406-655-9696. Autumn Kings after the break.
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It's called Starless. It is The Zone. Got Chi-Down coming up. Got some Saving Abel off the text line. And with summer here, your kids are at home. And I'm guessing a lot of them loving that screen time. Got an article here talking about how to get your kids off screens. So I'll throw out some tips. But now it's 3 Days Grace. I've tried.

0: 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Remember, they are coming to Metro Park in August. 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And we all know schools are at the summer break. I'm sure a lot of you parents are optimistic to find a healthy balance between summer screen time and, you know, being active and being out. But, you know, it's almost impossible. But there are things that we as parents can do. This story says, make a screen time plan. Yes. They say come up with a predictable but flexible schedule so kids know when they'll have access to screens and when they don't. They said set reasonable expectations. The goal should be to prioritize high-quality screen time experience and swap in-person activities for device use as much as possible. My kid's pretty good. I mean, bike rides, volleyball, board games, reading. So it just depends on the day. Some days she's way worse. Other days she's good. Help kids cope with boredom. Of course, you know, kids, I know mine did for a couple of days after school. I'm so bored, I miss my friends. And like I said, swap screen time for activities, bike rides, boards, game, volleyball. And then, big one, get your kids outside and play with others. That's what I did during my summer breaks. We had a little lot. We were straight up Sandlot style, man. Me and Gabe and Derek and JD and Brad, AJ. And we do live close enough to some of Rose's friends that she can get there by bike. You know, hanging out with Abby and Chloe Kinsley. So, yeah. Get them outside. Get them off them screens. All right. We got some Hollywood coming up. We got more announced for the new Baywatch.
1: 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We'll be right back. But keep in mind that all this shit is flammable.
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13: Warm, dry, but breezy today. I'm Ed McIntosh from Q2. Comfortably up into the mid-70s today and mostly sunny with the west winds taking the edge off at 15 to 25 miles per hour. The overnight temperatures drop down to around 50. Tomorrow, we could approach 80 with sunshine early and clouds in the afternoon. Showers are likely by Friday night.
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1: 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Far too kind.
0: Doing some Hollywood here. Looks like Hugh Jackman and Ryan Reynolds teaming up for a Disney Plus docuseries about an Australian sailing team. The new Baywatch. They got some original Baywatch stars headed back. Michael Bergen and Kelly Packard going to be starring. Of course, they were JD and April back in the OG Baywatch. Joining David Kokoschi and Erica Elenik. The Biebers taking credit for hooking up Kendall Jenner and Jacob Elordi. Mandy Moore, the singer, says Macaulay Culkin introduced her to underage drinking at 18. And Jay-Z did a diss track going after Nicki Minaj, Kanye West, Drake, as well as Tory Lanez, Damon Dash, Diddy. So there you go. That is Hollywood. Still got to do some local sports before we do. Seven Dust, they're next on The Zone.
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Zana and the Archer. It is The Zone. Sleep 3 coming up. See there for you. And got some Montana Grizzlies entering their Hall of Fame. Give you the names next. Right now, it's Nine Inch Nails.

0: Sleep Theory, words are worthless. It is the zone. Let's talk some sports. Again, remember, football camps. Taco Dollar, Adam Jones and friends going to be here in town on Saturday. I'm going to run down there and hang with Lampson. He said, hey, swing down here. Love to grab a catch, chat a little bit. So excited to hang with those guys. Got the Billings Mustangs. They're facing the Glacier Range Riders. Shipton's Big Art Bark of the Park. All kids 12 and under get in free. So remember that. Something to do on a Thursday. And the University of Montana Athletic Department announcing their class of 2026. Got three of them. Chris Nord. Involved in tennis there. 42 years. Not only playing, but coaching as well. Getting in Lonnie Perkins, Judd-ish. Dominated the 400 meters in sprint events. Getting in. And then Will Cherry. Dude was great there. I think it was like 09 to 12 or 13 right there. And they went to three Big Sky. They're three-time Big Sky tournament champions. Went to the NCAA tournament three times. He's still their all-time steals leader. 12th in scoring. Had a little stint with the Cleveland Cavaliers, played in the G League, played a ton overseas, winning titles. Yeah, he won the German Cup Championship, the ABA League Super Cup, Croatian League Championship, the Croatian Cup MVP. Dude has got a resume really good. And I can't believe I forgot about the games last weekend. I know we got volleyball this weekend out at Lockwood because my daughter reminded me, but last weekend we had the football games, had the club, yes, the eight-man all-star football game. The six-man, but the eight-man. I was super excited. We had three kids from Meglac on there. Know all of them. Jace Party, big kid. Caleb Fry. It's my best friend, one of my best friend's kids. And then Chase Loading. He played quarterback for us down there. Chase is actually in my fantasy football league down there. Chase is a good egg. So, yeah, forgot to give the shout-out. That was over in Butte. So congratulations to all the All-Stars. I'll be taking in the volleyball game this weekend. Let's do some Metallica after this.
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12: Warm, dry, but breezy today. I'm Ed McIntosh from Q2. Comfortably up into the mid-70s today and mostly sunny with the west winds taking the edge off at 15 to 20. 5 miles per hour. The overnight temperatures drop down to around 50. Tomorrow, we could approach 80 with sunshine early and clouds in the afternoon. Showers are likely by Friday night. 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
1: Oh my God. 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

0: Death Punch, Eye of the Storm. It is the zone. It is about that time for me to get out of here. Be back tomorrow on your Friday. Again, remember, jump on your computer, your laptop, your phone. 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Super easy. 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You win stuff. Yes, the Road to Remember soundtrack. I wonder if I can win. I doubt it. That's the, you guys say it's so... I wish we were... Yeah, you really can't win a lot of this stuff. Should I test it when I leave?
1: 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I love you. And I like this song because it gets me out of work at the zone when I go home every day.
0: So maybe... Try to waste my time? No, I ain't going to get picked. You could get picked, though. So, yes, it is the Road to Remember soundtrack. We want you to win, so jump on there. MassLube.com/zone. I'll be back tomorrow. 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

It's the Zone 96.3 where everything rocks. Billy Morrison and Sully from Godsmack. There's Becoming. A little past 3 o'clock on your Thursday afternoon in the work zone with Willie from the Rubicare Health Savings Studio. New music on the way this hour from Breaking Benjamin. We've got the latest from the Pretty Reckless coming up in a few. These guys will be here in August. Shine Down. Here's Killing Fields on the Zone. Welcome to

0: Everything Rocks in the Zone 96.3, The Pretty Reckless, and When I Wake Up. Well, gearing up for the first Alive After 5. Holland and Cole and Kenny Fiedler tonight at the Pub Station kicking off the season. And I think most of us from the station will be down there. Hey, there's a show after Alive After 5, too. Mickey and the Motorcars inside the Pub Station. So really, you got three bands right there in the same spot tonight. And the weather looks good, too. We'll check that forecast in just a few with Q2's Ed McIntosh. Highly Suspect on the way next on The Zone.
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8: Mostly clear and quiet overnight. Tomorrow, warmer, but clouds increase with a chance of showers later. I'm Ed McIntosh from Q2. We'll drop down to the upper 40s to low 50s early Friday for a mild start. Sunny early, so we'll push temperatures into the upper 70s to near 80, but clouds increase with showers moving in Friday night. You can't sleep because the house won't cool down, and opening a window means smoke, pollen, and wind. 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

0: 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Well, coming up on Halloween, the Zone and Pub Station present Everclear. 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

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You're in the Work Zone with Willie. New music on the way this hour from President. I've got the latest from Evanescence coming up in just a few minutes. Foo Fighters first. Here's your favorite toy. 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

0: Everything rocks in the Zone 96.3, the latest from Evanescence. Who will you follow? Well, tune in Saturday night, 7 o'clock, for an Evanescence special. The Evanescence Sanctuary Radio Special. Their new album, Sanctuary, out now. And to celebrate, special will feature music from the new release, along with Amy Lee talking about making the album. So 7 o'clock Saturday night, Evanescence fans, tune in for that. We're going to check your forecast in just a few with Q2's Ed McIntosh. 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
10: Mostly clear and quiet overnight. Tomorrow, warmer, but clouds increase with a chance of showers later. I'm Ed McIntosh from Q2. We'll drop down to the upper 40s to low 50s early Friday for a mild start. Sunny early, so we'll push temperatures into the upper 70s to near 80, but clouds increase with showers moving in Friday night. 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

0: 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Yes, Halloween at the Pub Station Ballroom. Everclear, the Lucky 7 Tour with special guests American Hi-Fi. And all this week, we've got your tickets. 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Heading towards 5, I've got Audio Slave on the way. Mammoth coming up in the latest from Tim Montana right after this on The Zone.
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9: 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The smiles. 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The music. The laughter. You can feel it. The sun on your face. 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

It's the Zone 96.3 where everything rocks with Korn. Quitting time on a Thursday. What's up? It's Willie from the Rubicare Health Savings Studio. First live after five of the season going on right now down at the Pub Station. I've got new music on the way from Ice Nine Kills and 3 Days Grace. 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Here's Belly Up on the Zone 96.3.

0: It's the Zone 96.3 where everything rocks from Ice Nine Kills. There's Twisting the Knife. 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
9: Mostly clear and quiet overnight. Tomorrow, warmer, but clouds increase with a chance of showers later. I'm Ed McIntosh from Q2. We'll drop down to the upper 40s to low 50s early Friday for a mild start. Sunny early, so we'll push temperatures into the upper 70s to near 80, but clouds increase with showers moving in Friday night.
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0: We just want to make you happy, like your ex-wife. 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Bad example. 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

0: 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Miraculously, Ling Ling looks okay. 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Walk it off, Ling Ling. 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